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1: So this one from Jennifer Rush, it's called The Root Vice. Two big hits she had, this was a minor one, but the big one was Because of the Power of Love. But let's have this one, it's The Root Vice from Jennifer Rush.

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1: By gum! These songs make me remember to an hour, lad. This DJ plays them oldies just like they used to be. Très bien. Here. Put kettle on, mother.
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1: this
0: moment.
1: This one from Alison Moyer from 1987. It's called "Is This Love." Got remastered again in 2016, but this is the extended version from 87. It's Mr. G on the Memorable Moments remix, as in slightly extended music, extended than what we normally play on the Memorable Moments, and we call it Memorable Moments remix.
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1: People say you don't play enough ABBA. Well, here we go. 7 minutes and 7 seconds of ABBA. It's called Move On.
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1: And in 79 came this one from ABBA. It's called Does Your Mother Know? On the Memorable Moments remix.
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0: I played this album, same, came out in 1979. It was an 80s song. It hit the charts in the 80s, but it was actually released in the 70s. So it's actually the 70s. And when I give you a date, it's when it was released, not when it hit the charts. So there you go. Anyway, that was ABBA and Does Your Mother Know.
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0: People say you don't play enough ABBA. Well, here we go. 7 minutes and 7 seconds of ABBA. It's called Move On.
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1: Came along, and so did Atom and his Ants. And this one's called Kings of the Wild Frontier. Extended a little bit longer than the 7-inch version. And full enough, this goes on for 7 minutes and 30 seconds. It's Mr. G on Memory Moments Remixed.
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0: That's what you call the 12-inch rigs, isn't it? Sticking all the way through it. Hey, that's how it should be. So they keep filling it with a lot of instrumentals and stuff like that, putting the same vinyl, the 17-inch vinyl into a 12-inch by filling it out with music. That's Adam and His Ants, and that's called The Kings of the Wild Frontier.
1: By gum, these songs make me remember to when I were a lad.

Who won with this one? One from Aerosmith, from 1975. It's called Sweet and Emotion, Mr. G. All the memorable moments.

0: This one from Alison Moyer from 1987. It's called Is This Love? Got remastered again in 2016, but this is the extended version from 87. It's Mr. G on the Memorable Moments remix, as in slightly extended music, extended than what we normally play on the Memorable Moments. And we call it Memorable Moments Remix.
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2: These songs make me remember to when I were a lad. This DJ plays them oldies just like they used to be. Très bien. Here, put kettle on, mother.
0: Let's have this one, what's that, these days out in the 60s, 1968, and then it re-bought back in 87 with the Idol, originally done by Jimmy James and the Shandells, but this one is Amzulu.

quick. Maybe your butt's getting on.

Morning and welcome to the Breakfast Show with me, Mr. G, on your It's Digital with the Weekend Breakfast Show. And you've just listened to R.E.M. and Everybody Hurts. You too, all because of you. And Brian Harland started us off with Sealed with a Kiss. You were waiting for that one, I know you was. Right, let's go on with one from Polona Faith. And this one's called Stone Cold Sober. Well, if you didn't go out, you're all right. You cracked it. And Kelly Rowland with the Three Masons, and this one's called Work. And then you're going to have Light, and that's by Ellie Goulding.

Ozzy Osbourne, the late great Ozzy Osbourne. That one's called No More Tears. Right, let's go on with this one. Change the tempo a little bit from Mongo Jerry. It's called Open Up. Then we're going to have Ace of Base with Don't Turn Around. Don't be frightened. Plastic Camera, How Men Are. Yeah, well, they'll know. And one from Boy George, the Old Ken Boone song, Everything I Am.

Cyndi Lauper, Glass Tiger, Good Charlotte, another bit of Status Quo to take us to the top of the hour. And everything I want is the Status Quo. Keep Your Hands Off My Girl from Good Charlotte. Don't Forget Me When I'm Gone from Glass Tiger. And this one from Cyndi Lauper, Head Trough On.

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1: Mr. G's triple decker.

from Joe Cocker there, and that was a little help from our friends you just heard there. And you can leave your hat on. Also, Tom Jones did the version of that. And starting us off at the top of the hour was The Letter from Joe Cocker. So that's three from them. Let's go this one. One from Right Said Fred, and it's called Your Inner Light Is Love. Then we got one from Laura Branigan with Gloria, and the good old 70s song from Mud. It's called Dynamite.

That was Alison Moyer when I was your girl. So we're going from Alison Moyer to Mud, from Mud to Alison Moyer, what's the point? And we're going to have this one from Sailor, a glass of champagne at this time of day. No, thank you. I don't want it at dinner time, to be honest, champagne. You can have it. I'm generous, Mr. G, today. You can have a glass of champagne. One from Steps, Heartbreak in This City. And one from Take That called Back Focus.

This is from the Yardbirds Over Under Sideways Down. And after you've complicated yourself on that one, love one from the Temptations.

Good morning. This is Derek from the Saturday Brunch. Do stay tuned for After Mr. G with the Fabulous Breakfast Show at 10 o'clock. I will be with you for an hour with some great music to stay tuned. So do tune in at 10 o'clock until 11 for the Saturday Brunch straight after Mr. G.

0: Yeah, that sound of, it sounds crazy. Yeah, that's somebody crazy. And then in Sweden, yes, talking to you. Morning. She's been up a little bit longer than what we have, because they're in front of us in a few hours. So, should be tucked up earlier than us as well, trust me. Right, and check out, she does a lot of good books online for kids, and I will actually get her to send me the link through, and let you know, because if you've got children, and she does do good reading books, and novel books or some stuff like that online. So, yes, I'll do that. Anyway, that was Crazy from Ice House. Let's go with this one. This little bit to what we do, and it's just for you. Here are two. And we're going to go two from Crosby, Stills and Nash. The Southern Cross and Our House. You'll recognise it from one particular advert. I think it was advertising mortgages. I'm not going to say which one it was, because they don't pay me any money and it won't benefit me or your Hits Digital if I did. So we're not going to do. Right, Derek is in after Crosby, Stills and Nash. Thanks for listening. Speak to you tomorrow.
1: Just for you, here are two.

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What's your boot?

0: Weekend. The weekend has arrived. The party anthems are here. They're all locked and loaded, ready to go. Honestly, they really are. And it's Lee Everest here at the controls. Hope I find you well. Hope you had a good week. We're going to get the show started this week with a bit of Axwell. Also, David Noakes on the way with his brand new release. And Ormy and Vintage Cult to start with. Let's go.
1: Oh, yeah.

ready for the weekend this week. Before this, David Noakes, You Make Me Feel, Orme and Vintage Culture with Rock the Boat to get the show started with this week. Hope you're doing good there. Hope I find you well. Want to shout out listener Kirsty, who messaged into us celebrating her 27th birthday listening to the show this week. Big shout out as well to Kerry and Dave, who are off on holiday. They're up very early in the morning. Loads of you still doing that, is it? Because it's like end of season, isn't it, now? It's sort of, you get the last minute sort of deals or the good deals end of season. I did this a couple of years ago. I went to stay in Menorca for a week at a lovely all-inclusive hotel. It was like the last 2 weeks or the last week or so they were open. Got a really, really good deal. Really, really good. 5-star hotel for half the price. It is the way definitely to do it.

That's the new one from Tiny Temper, Afro Jack and the Topillas. It's called To The Floor, and also Lama and Jade as well with Best One on this week's Ready For The Weekend. Big shout out to Sasha and Jamie. They're off into town listening to the party anthems in the cab. Hello to Derek, who's loving the tunes this week as well. And it's Lee Evers here at the controls on Ready For The Weekend. A7S and Header to play.

A7S with Heather and Dreaming Plane on this week's Ready for the Weekend. Big shout out to Corbett, who's given us some love, saying Lee, listen to the show, loving the tunes this week. Big shout out as well to Danny, who is doing a 10K listening to us. Shouting out to Max as well, loving the tunes. Bopping around the car, Lee says. Carly's been on too. She's off into town tonight, saying Lee, drinking the Prosecco. It's going down nicely.

Pete Tong and Poppy Bascom, Toker's Miracle, reworking the Fragma Classic into 2026. And this is Ready for the Weekend, your one-stop shop to party anthems. Half an hour into the show already, and we'll get play the big ones for you. Big shout out to Hannah. She is working out, listening to us in the gym. Big shout out as well to Chris, who is running along the beach, listening to us. Ben's been in touch and loving the tunes this week as well. Big shout out to Yusuf, who loves the show every week on the local radio station there. And if you want to get in touch with the show, you can do it through the website, online, and through the socials. Just search for us. You'll find us. And I'm going to give you some listen back details as well very shortly. First of all, one of my faves, sampling a 90s classic. This was our hottest record on the dance party a couple of weeks ago. It's Alex Mills.

with Baby Clothes. Cameron Watson was on the dance party talking to me a couple of weeks ago. Really, really nice guy to talk to. Really ambitious as well. And he's a brilliant, brilliant producer and a really, really down-to-earth guy. This is Ready for the Weekend. Your party anthems continue right here and right now. Big shout-out to Jada, who's got in touch with us, saying loving the tunes this week, Lee. Sounding good on the radio. Big shout-out as well to Aaron, who's driving along listening to us on the radio in the car, locked in to Ready for the Weekend. Right, on the way, far and high with Morning Sun. First of all, should we get this on? Jax Jones, Pulling Me Back.

I'm into it. Walking strong for the game, always a jet. And when you're home, you're in love, but the club is the opposite. Yeah. So why do I get drawn to you like a magnet?

Far and High with Morning Sun on this week's Ready for the Weekend. On the way then, new Benny Benassi and Hitation with Illusion. They dropped a new one into the inbox last week. We're going to play it for you very shortly on Ready for the Weekend this week. Our party anthems are right here. Stand by. More on the way next.

That is a new one from Benny Benassi and Hitation. It's called Illusion right here on Ready for the Weekend's Hour of Party Anthems on your radio each and every week. If you want to listen back to the show, we're going to give you some details of how to do that in a few songs' time. Big shout out to Charlotte and Adam. They're off to the airport to go on holiday, going to Gran Canaria for a few days. Big shout out to Linda and John as well, who are off out to the other lot. Off. I can't believe how many of you are going to the airport. Just saying, a lot of you going to the airport this week on holiday. I know the last minute summer deals are there, aren't they? Also, big shout out to Kerry, who's taken part in this 80s thing. So there's a lot of people on social media at the moment who are doing this 80s, like, it's an 80s throwback thing they're doing. They take their picture of themselves, put their selfie into AI and say, dress me up like an 80s person, please. And it puts a background on, it puts you in 80s clothing and everything. So if you were like a Gen Zer, you weren't born in the 80s, you could see what it would have looked like had you been around in the 80s with that proper Back to the Future moment there. Marty! I'm going to do my Doc impression, then. Not very good, is it? Right, okay, going to hit play on this one. Then the latest now from Sonny Federa and Becky Hill. It's been out a few weeks, went straight onto our main playlist when it came out. It's called Say Something. I'm ready for the week.

Sonny Federa, Becky Hill, Say Something on this week's Ready for the Weekend, and that is us out of time. If you want to listen back to this show on demand, head over to wherever you get your podcast, just search there for Ready for the Weekend, or indeed our sister show Dance Party Weekly as well. You'll find it there for listening on demand on podcasting, also on the website and online as well. And thank you very much for listening this week. I return same time, same place next week for another exciting episode of Ready for the Weekend. Listen to the Dance Party on a radio station near you as well. Have a great weekend, whatever you're up to. Stay safe, drink responsibly. Going to finish off with some Immersed and The Last Time. See you next week.

Welcome to my show. It is Corinne Barrett on your Saturday. Yes, on your Hits Digital. I was so happy to bring you back to Andrea with True Connection and more, more, more. Yes, just a song that will go down in history. So I have a great show for you today. I'm taking it back to the 70s, y'all. So coming up is Donna Summer. I know you love her with Love to Love You Baby. Marvin Gaye. Yes, the Marvin Gaye. Let's Get It On. And Shalamar, A Mix to Remember. So let's get to it. This entire show is geared for you to relax on this Saturday with me, Corinne Barrett, all on your Hits Digital. I just wanted to take it back for you, okay? Let's do it. It's Corinne Barrett on your Hits Digital.

Beautiful song, right? That was the Jeff Buckley with Hallelujah. And that was a special request, okay? Coming up, there is the legendary Eva Cassidy with Songbird, which she is a beautiful angel. And both of them have passed on, but their voices will be remembered forever. Again, special requests. So here it is for you, okay? Let's do it.

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So don't worry about a thing, everyone. Everything is going to be all right, right? Of course, that was Bob Marley, the legendary Bob Marley, and Three Little Birds. Again, this segment is dedicated to Bob Marley, and it has been a special request. So there you are. Prior to that was Bob Marley and Is This Love? Coming up is Bob Marley with One Love. People, get ready. And also, of course, Bob Marley once again with Jammin'. So let's sit back, relax, and enjoy it together with me, Corinne Barrett, all on Your Hits Digital. I'm telling you, this show is geared to relaxation and remembering. Okay, let's go. It is Corinne Barrett you're listening to. Thank you all on Your Hits Digital.

So I hope you're just moving to this slow beat on your Saturday and relaxing. That was Sade and Smooth Operator. Prior to that was also Sade, No Ordinary Love. And I just love her, so I wanted to do another segment of just her music. Coming up is Sade, By Your Side. I mean, I love this artist, and she just puts me in a really good mood. And I cruised up A1A, if you're all familiar with that, in Florida, just blasting it out of my, I wouldn't say what kind of car I had, okay, but I did have a really nice car, and I was putting the rooftop down and just cruised A1A, and it was just so beautiful. Okay, so there you go. This is Sade, and I am

Yes, that is the iconic legendary Aretha Franklin with respect, and we all deserve that, right? That is the conclusion of my show. I'm grateful to you that you tuned in with me this Saturday and every Saturday at the same time. And check me out on Mondays also, 10 o'clock a.m. USA. Eastern Standard Time, 3 p.m. UK time, and yes, I am, and we are worldwide on Your Hits Digital, playing your favorite hits and requests. So I will be leaving you with the iconic, the legendary, my role model, Tina Turner, with Better Be Good to Me. Please listen to the words, everyone. You know, she went through a huge domestic violence with her husband and got through it and came through on the other side. I want to let you know that I am right now an ambassador of domestic violence. So I want you all to know, stay tuned for what's coming up. I have something amazing planned for the future in the summer of 2027. Okay? So again, it is Saturday. Go enjoy your Saturday. I hope I have uplifted your spirits and you enjoyed your Saturday so far and concluding into the evening hours wherever you are. I am coming to you from New York and I am wishing you again an amazing day. So what I will leave you with is be good to yourselves, be kind to yourself, be kind to others, and do not take any disrespect. And say it one time. If they do not understand, withdraw that and just live a good life. And at least you got it off your chest. And that's where I will leave it. Okay? This is Corinne Barrett, all on your favorite station, Your Hits Digital with Love.

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afternoon. You listen to Brad on your Hits Digital. I hope you're having a great, great week. I'm on from 2 until 3, so stay with me until 3.

Ah, so that was Jane Wheedlin, Rush Hour. Still a good record now. So we got a little bit of, I think I call this Motown. This is by the Ramones and Baby, I Love You.

To me, it's kind of Motown. I don't know what you feel about that, but you can always message me and say that's not Motown, Brad. But I don't know. Anyway, so we're going to move on from that debate. We're going to move on to a bit of Olly Murs. Dance with me. The time now is 2:10.

That was Meghan Trainor. Me too. And the next record coming up is by Two Door Cinema Club. I met the drummer once. My brother knew him. So interesting guy. And, you know, you always, these pop stars, they always look so good in their expensive jackets and bits and pieces. And there was me in my old denim jacket. I think it was, I always look a little bit of a mess, but always happy.

So that was a Two Door Cinema Club. Something good can work. And that's so true. Something good can work. So we've got a classic coming up by Otis Redding. And then we've got an important fact.

There's always that interesting fact if octopuses are aliens from another universe. I don't know. I'm only just, it's a good idea to talk about it. I know it's a load of rubbish, but you never know. And octopuses are so different to everything else on the Earth. It doesn't open the interesting facts. I don't know. Or maybe just conspiracy theories. I don't know.

So that was Dua Lipa, Pretty Please. I do like that record. It's got a really nice bass feel to it. You know, if there's any records you really love, just let me know. I mean, I'm sure we can play them.

So that was Fatboy Slim, Praise You. And now it's time for this one important chaplines, the things that you need for the rest of your life. You never know if you're ever going to need these chaplines. I wish I had a drum roll here. And I'm writing music all the time, but I never managed to put it in the background. But anyway, it's always good. So do you like Star Wars? Because Yoda only won for me.

Ah, so that's Transvision Vamp, Baby, I Don't Care. See, I wonder if she's got a voice like that now. And where does she work? What does she do? They still do concerts? Let me know. I haven't got a clue about Transvision Vamp. She probably works in Sainsbury's. I don't know at all. Anyway, we haven't got long to the end of the show, so a big thank you to Cara, Nikki, Steve, everybody at Your Hits Digital. And a big thank you to you, the listener, for listening to me on this lovely Saturday afternoon.

listening to me on this lovely Saturday afternoon. And I'm on every single Saturday between 2 and 3, every single Saturday. So a big, big, massive thank you to you for listening to me. And because... did you know, because you've been so amazing today, I'm going to give you one more interesting fact. Bananas are actually radioactive because of the potassium. I just thought I'd tell you that. But carry on eating them because they're really, really good for you.

Ladies and gentlemen, people of planet Earth, the Maestro is ready to take you on an unforgettable ride. Are you ready? Please welcome Peter Kirkpatrick.

Who's that, Pete? I hear you ask. Well, I'm glad you did, because that was The Who and Bubba O'Reilly. And that was intended as part of a sort of a rock opera as a follow-up to Tommy, late 60s, early 70s, thereabouts. It didn't really go far, but a few of the tracks survived. And that was a theme tune to an American TV thing. Anyway, I digress. Hello, how are you? Thank you for joining me today. We've got 2 hours of great music, as usual, which I hope you enjoy, and a little bit of a treat for someone coming up later. I don't normally do shout outs. I'm going to do a shout out later on, so stay with me, won't be too long. And a track from way back when, which you would almost certainly never have heard before, so I promise you that. Now, yes, we got a bit of an eclectic mix, and I'm feeling very 60s today here on 50 Years of Pop. We normally do a bit of a mashup of a smorgasbord, if you like, if you wish, of music from the 50s to the 90s, but I'm feeling very 60s today, so just brace yourself for that. So that was late 60s Bubba O'Reilly, into the 70s now, Blinded by the Light. Now, you can sing along to this if you like. And just to be certain, I actually did a search on social media thing, and I thought, I didn't know they said that. And apparently there's another version of it, and there's some rudy words in it. Yes, so I'm not going to play anything like that. No, sorry, not here on 50 Years Pop. We don't do stuff like that. I didn't get where I am today by playing rude songs and lyrics and things. Whatever next. So this is Manfred Mann and his Earth Band, 1976. And you sing along, Blinded by the Light, Revved Up Like a Deuce, Another Run in the Night, and then you've got to go something like that. Okay? So here we go.

It's the Monkees from the 60s. I'm a believer. I do like the Monkees. A sort of manufactured band, but they were actually good and they could play and they could sing and they could do all that sort of stuff. And the TV companies didn't like it because they had the TV show and they wanted to take control of it because they actually had the ability. And that was the thing, I think, in the 60s, that groups, it's how the Beatles formed. It was just a group of lads who could play. They were the Quarrymen to start with. They got in John, and it was that magic between John and Paul that made the Beatles. I mean, not putting down Ringo and George at all, but it was the magic of their writing that made them the supergroup that they were. And same with the Rolling Stones, although they come from a different background. They were bluesy, and they started off doing covers, but it was the style of Mick and the musicianship of the others that put it all together, and they were just less is more sometimes. And so this is a bit of a tenuous link to come on to a group that were in that category in many ways, didn't have the success, but they were very successful in Scotlandshire. Now, I'm talking about a group called the Roadhogs, and there's a chappie that was a member of that, called Roy Shaw. So hello, Roy, how are you? You weren't expecting this, I know. We haven't spoken about it. I've never met Roy, and I've never actually spoken to him over the phone or anything. But we are friends, if you like, on social media, and we've been members of some comedic groups on the comedy of Tim Vine, essentially. So play on words. And we've been thrown off a few groups because we're very schoolboyish in the humour. I especially, I must admit, I'm a bit of a ringleader for that. So we sort of throw some banter around and it's all very good fun. And I found out that what Roy did, and I was very impressed. You know, he was in this group in the 60s. They went over to Germany. They did the Beatles thing before the Beatles. And I'll tell you a story about that after we play their track. But so, you know, I just thought they went through the hard times. They never sort of made it as the others did, but they were very big. They come from, I better say this right, hadn't I? Renfrewshire, Inverclyde, and this was all around the 60s. Now, the members were, I know Roy Shaw was a guitarist. There was also Jimmy Johnson, George McAllister, and Andrew and Harry Mungin. So they were the Roadhogs. I call them, when I talk to Roy, I call them the Hog Race, because it's a little, you know, humorous thing. But they were talking sort of early 60s, 65, and they were in Germany and all that sort of thing. So here is their version of the Who classic, My Generation. Have a listen to this. The quality is not, you know, fabuloso, but you can get the enthusiasm and you can get the musicianship behind it. So here we go. Just for you, Roy, and all your mates, this is My Generation by the Hog Race. Sorry, Roadhogs.

Yes, the Roadhogs and My Generation, their version of the Who classic, of course. Now, I was reading on their social media pages, of course, they went out to Germany. They had little or no money. They had nowhere nice to stay. And more importantly, they had no food. And they were playing, you know, a lot of venues and things. And in fact, if you read about the Beatles, when they were out there in Hamburg, that they were sort of on for an hour and off for an hour and on for an hour. It's really, really hard work. Anyway, there was another band that moved into where they were staying, and they had luxuries like food, and they didn't. So they, but there was a chappie there who was playing bass, and he went on to play bass for the Moody Blues. So, you know, this is where it all starts. This is the origins of music and people who are dedicated to the cause, of course. Anyway, they went out, let's use the word shopping, and they come back and they had some food and whatever, and they crashed out. And I'm taking this as being from Roy's sort of diary of the time, and he said he woke up in the morning and he noticed some cornflakes on the floor leading to where Jimmy was sleeping, and he reckons it was a cunning plan by George and Harry to leave a trail to Jimmy's bed so he would think it was Jimmy who stole his cornflakes. So Sherlock Holmes or what? Yeah, sure, Roy. There's loads of little stories on there, so if you want to hunt them out, it's the Roadhogs, and it's the 60s version, not the modern American country and western version. So hunt that one out. So let's move on from that. So thank you, Roy, and all your mates for everything, and I thought I'd do that little sort of tribute to you guys, and I hope you like it. So let's move on. What should we do now? I don't know. I'm just gonna press this button because that's the kind of guy I am.

Don't you worry, it's not time to say goodbye just yet. We've got oodles and oodles of 50 years of pop still to go with yours truly, Peter Kirkpatrick. But that was Jimmy Somerville, the Communards, of course. They were formed in 1985, and it's old Jimmy and Richard Coles, who seems to pop up on the TV rather a lot, doesn't he? Every time you turn on, he's there, he's doing something. He's backpacking up Annapurna or doing something. He gets a lot of work. I mean, you know, he was in a pop group in the 80s, but there you go. I think enough of that. So there we go. Let's, I don't know what the weather's like where you are, but Rod Stewart must be somewhere rather nippy. I hope he hasn't got his kilt on. I don't know where the breeze is coming from, but I know where it's going. Baby, it's cold outside.

Okay, I say, whatever is going on there, Rodders. Answers on a postcard, please, or a sealed down envelope. Yes, Rod Stewart, Baby, It's Cold Outside. That was from the Great American Songbook, which I rather like. I mean, he changed his style to do that, and I like it. So this next track, still not sure, actually, came out in 1968. Still not sure if I like it or not. It was one of those groups, they were a bit of a novelty thing in the day. Dave D, Dozy B, Hemikotik, Titch. And that's easy for you to say. No, it isn't, as I just proved. But then we've plough on regardless, that's what I say. It's the Legend of Xanadu, and it had horns and it had whips and it had all sorts of things, and so it was strange. And if you saw them doing it on Top of the Pops, they looked very embarrassed, as well they should be, if you ask me. So yeah, like it, love it. If you never heard it before, this is going to be an absolute treat. And if you have heard it before, well, you might as well go and make a cup of tea. So here we go, Dave D. Here we go. Try it again. Dave D, Dozy, Beaky, Mick and Titch, The Legend of Xanadu.

Ouch! That whip really hurts, you know. 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Stop it. Now, coming up next, we've got the Wet Wet Wets. Now, they were really big in the 80s. And this is Sweet Little Mystery. It's they're classed as soft rock. Okay. This was from their debut album, Popped In Sold Out. And I've got to be very careful how to say that. That was in 1987. They had five singles from that. And this sort of dominated the European charts, really. And they were great. And I appreciate them again. Lots of groups. I sort of into them more now than I was at the time. They were always on the radio. And you sort of, yeah, it was okay. You liked it. But I think now you appreciate, I think Marty Pello had a decent voice. And so they're always worth a play. And I don't think I play enough of them. In fact, hardly any. So I was looking at albums the other day and I thought, oh, I need to get something from Wet Wet Wet. And lo and behold, I've got it. And it's lurking in the 50 years of pop library down amongst the cobwebs and the spiders and all the things that move in the dark. I don't get down there by myself if I can help it. So here we go. Sweet Little Mystery for 50 years of pop. It's Wet Wet Wet.

0: Cool then. I don't know. Probably Eric Carmen. Now, as we all know, it was based on Russian composers Rachmaninoff's Piano Concerto No. 2 in C minor, Opus 18. But as I say, I'm preaching to the converted. You all know that. So let's move on. Yes, I think a bit of James Taylor. I like a bit of James Taylor. I'm thinking of when I was up that mountain in Malaga and that chappy was playing James Taylor there. It's very good. So here we go. Something in the Way She Moves, I think.
1: There's something in the way she moves, or looks my way, or calls my name.

How good was that, hey? James Taylor, Something in the Way She Moves. And as I say, I was up Malaga on a Segway with my lovely wife and some friends, and the view was amazing. Malaga is amazing. I love it. Spain is amazing. So there we go. And it's funny how a piece of music will take you back somewhere, and by some kind of tenuous link, where do these things come from? I'm going to play Dean Martin, Memories Are Made of This, from 1955. This is the year I was born, people. And it was written by the three chappies who were members of his backing group called the Easy Riders. They had a version of it, but Dino did it as well. And I think it's lovely. Dean Martin, Memories Are Made of This.

Attention. This DJ is about to take you on a ride through the decades of music. Be prepared for something new. Something special. Something remarkable. It's time to welcome your host, Peter Kirkpatrick.

Have they finished? Yes, I think they have. They've banged their last anvil and strummed their last banjo. That was Steven Seagulls. They're from Finland. They're a country rock band doing bluegrass versions of well-known hard rock and metal songs. And this all came about, this particular track, in 2014. And this went onto social media. They did this, and guess how many looks they got. Is it looks or is it views? It's views. 180 million. Let's just think about that for a moment. 180 million. That's almost as many as listeners to 50 Years of Pop. Did you realise that? Yes. I love it, love it, love it. I found it by accident, and I like a bit of bluegrass. I'm not quite sure how I found it, but found it, I did. And I played it for your listening pleasure, because that is the kind of guy I am. I am Peter Kirkpatrick. This is 50 Years of Pop, and this is the Cordettes and Mr. Sandman, just to give us some life balance.

You can't beat a quick bum bum bum bum bum bum, can you? Then they can't touch you for it. Now, Mr. Sandman or Mr. Sandman, the way it's written here is Mr. MR or Mr. MISTR. I mean, there's no difference really, is it? Anyway, I digress. Pat Ballard, that was 1954. Not that one. That was when it was first recorded. And then Vaughan Munro and his orchestra. And then later that year, by the Cordettes, which that was. If you get where I'm going and the Four Aces. I mustn't forget the Four Aces. So that was the Cordettes and Mr. Sandman, 1954, thereabouts. Emmy Lou Harris has had a bash at it, as has Chet Atkins and Burt Kampfert. I've never heard those versions. I think I'm probably not going to. I just do really, really like that song. Now, coming up next here on 50 Years of Pop is an artist who we like a lot. We like muchly. I've been listening to him essentially all my life because he's always been in the charts and thereabouts and on the TV and stuff. And a man with a huge personality, almost as big as his voice, and his voice is magnificent. And I think he's got better as he's got older. He's singing some lovely, lovely songs, or he has been the last 10 years anyway. I'm talking about Tom Jones, and he's with the Cardigans. So button up. They're burning down the house.

Yes, I just hope they had the adequate insurance. That's all I've got to say on the matter. Achy Breaky Heart coming up next. First released in 1990, written by Don Von Tress and released by the Marcy Brothers. And then Billy Ray Cyrus, who we're now going to hear, he had a go in 92. And that was his debut single and his signature song. It's Achy Breaky Heart, a bit of country for you here on 50 Years of Pop with Billy Ray Cyrus.

Go on, go on, go on, as Mrs. Doyle said that. That, of course, was The Cause, June 2000, and the first single from their third studio album. And it was co-written and produced, amongst others, by Robert John Mutt Lange, who produced for Shania Twain, Bryan Adams and Def Leppard. There's a mixture there, isn't there? And it's a song about seduction. Oh, I say... I'm not going to add anything to that, I don't think, because I want to continue broadcasting, so I better just leave that there. And how about let's go all, how can I say, all sort of glitzy and piano-y, and it's I Write the Songs. Yes, it's a bit of Barry Manilow here for you on 50 Years of Pop. What about that?

Okay, Barry Manilow taking all the credit for that. I write the songs. Well, he didn't actually. And a couple others had a go at that before him. Firstly, Captain and Tennille. I can't sort of... they're a bit cheesy pop, aren't they, Captain and Tennille? They were successful. Not my cup of tea particularly, although we have played them here on 50 Years Pop because, you know, there we go. But it's not... apparently, if you listen to the words, it's not about the individual writing the song. There's a deeper meaning, as there always is. And there was also a version by David Cassidy that did quite well. But of course, Barry Manilow had a big hit with it, and people remember him for these big productions and lots of strings and things and lots of tinkling on the piano, and they can't stop you for it. So we're going to carry on now with a bit of Gloria Estefan. It's the Conga.

Rolling Stones, who else could that be? And Paint It Black. And I'm going to carry on from that sort of era, that 60s thing, going back to 1963. A group that were always, whenever they came on the TV, you always had a smile on your face. And this is a guy called Freddie Garrity and Freddie and the Dreamers. And this weird, if you remember the Shadows, they used to do this sort of dance when old Cliff was giving it large, and they'd sort of move one left foot forward and right foot back and all that sort of stuff. It wasn't a lot to it. Freddie and the Dreamers had this sort of weird kicking, sideways kicking style. How they could do that and play, well, they probably weren't, but you know what I'm saying. And they were just good fun. They had masses and masses of energy, and they just had this real feel-good factor about them. So they started off, they were part of the Merseybeat thing, but they actually came from Manchester, so they didn't quite fit. They formed in 1962. And as I say, they were just really good value for money. Had a few hits, they were in the charts for a few years, and they got an LP to chart in America, which was quite a thing. But they had a really wacky dance routine, and they appeared in 4 British films. And I'm just reading through them, and I don't think you probably know them because I don't. They're pretty obscure. So settle back. You've got, I think it's pretty short. I mean, 2 minutes 15 we're talking about here, which is fairly typical of the 60s. It's Freddie Garrity, Freddie and the Dreamers, You Were Made For Me.

Yes, so Mancurian version of the Liverpool sound, the Mersey beat, which it wasn't, of course. So if you were made for me, but very, very popular in its time. And as was, I'm continuing the sort of 60s thing now, because we mentioned The Shadows and Cliff. Well, here is Cliff, and this song was sort of, they hung a whole film around this song. I am referring to Summer Holiday. And so you get a hit song and then you make a film. Don Cyril Stephen Edwin are bus mechanics at London Transport. And it's a wet weekend and they decide to borrow the bus and go off to Switzerland. They convert it into a mobile home and they go off through the south of France and Athens, and they go anywhere. Now, you know, I've never driven a London bus. I've always quite fancied having a go, but I don't think a route master going up an Alp is particularly easy. But there it was. That was the film, and very popular it was, and I think it still appears. And there was all sorts of people in it. The Shadows were there, Melvin Hayes, Una Stubbs was there, Madge Ryan, and lots and lots of other people who were probably never seen again, I don't know. But it was a great film, it was a great song, and it was very much of its era. And yeah, I guess if it came on TV, there's a certain channel I watch that watches a lot of has a lot of old stuff on there, and I do watch it a lot. And, you know, nostalgia is not what it used to be. But here we go. It's Cliff Richard. It's with The Shadows and various loads of other people.

goodness, going on a bus will never be the same again. Cliff Richard, Shadows, and lots of other people, Summer Holiday. Now, one of my next bands, we're coming away from the 60s now, and we're into the mid-70s. Take It to the Limit, it's from the Eagles, from One of These Nights album, third and last single of that one. Got to number four, written by Randy Meisner. And he hadn't sort of completed it. And when they were doing One of These Nights albums and they needed something else, and then Don Henley and Glenn Frey helped him, they finished it. And Meisner was a bit sort of reluctant to perform it live. It went down very well. It is a great track. But they reckon that that led to his departure from the band. So there we go. He wrote it, the first few lines, on an acoustic guitar returning from the Troubadour, which often where Carole King and James Taylor have played. So there we go. It's Take It to the Limit. It's the Fabuloso Eagles.

Go on, Joe. You can do it. You know you can. God, he's given up now, isn't he? Oh, what a lovely song, Joe Cocker. You are so beautiful. And I dedicate that song to my lovely wife, who did the link between the Eagles and Joe Cocker. So that was her voice you keep hearing here on 50 Years of Pop. Now, she loves a bit of Stevie Wonder, so I've got some Stevie Wonder lined up next, a bit of Sir Duke. But Joe Cocker, that was his version of the original Billy Preston version, which was 1974, which allegedly had Dennis Wilson of the Beach Boys assisting him in writing it and sort of changing it around. But Joe Cocker came along and slowed it right down, and I really like it. So just now, as I say, Stevie Wonder, just my lovely wife, this is Sir Duke.

Yes, and that was it. You thought you were going to catch me out there, didn't you? Oh, Stevie Wonder, no, you don't catch me napping. Not while I'm doing 50 years of pop. Now she'll go and have a sleep afterwards, probably. Now, it's time to go. That's it. It's been very much a 60s-themed show, and I hope you've enjoyed that. And I say next show could be something completely different. It probably will be. But that was that. And all inspired, essentially, is a bit of a tribute to old Facebook chum Roy Shaw, and I hope you've enjoyed his Roadhogs production earlier on. I'm going to leave you with The Whiter Shade of Pale from 1967. This has been Peter Kirkpatrick. This has been 50 Years of Pop. Until we meet again, it's bye-bye from me. Bye!

Drink some margaritas by swing of blue lights. Listen to the mariachi play at midnight. Are you with me? Are you with me?

To the drum!

someone win if winning means that someone loses. 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No wonder all my brothers and my sisters need a crutch. I wanna be a human being, not a human doing. I couldn't keep that pace up if I tried. The source of my intention really isn't crime prevention.

fly on my drive to the top. 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I blasted off the planet, rock that caused catastrophe, and it matters more because I had it. Now I had a thought about wreaking havoc on an opposition. Kind of shocking, they want a static with precision. I'm automatic, quarterback, I ain't talking second packet, pack it up on pack.

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1982, Michael Jackson and Wannabe Starting Something. And starting off the show from 1986, Billy Ocean and a song which was featured in the film The Jewel of the Nile, When the Going Gets Tough. Hi and welcome along to another hour of Back to the 80s with myself, Nikki Parr, here on Your Hits Digital. So on with the music with duo Boy Meets Girl, who wrote this song after witnessing a falling star at a Whitney Houston concert. And there you go. There's something I bet you didn't know. This is Waiting for a Star to Fall, right here on Your Hits Digital.

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Bears, cushions and more, made from loved ones' clothing. 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

Great version of that song from 1982, Candy Staunton and her cover of Suspicious Minds. And that one going out especially to our very own Steve Palmer. Also there from 1986 and their album Revenge, The Eurythmics and Torn In My Side. And from 1980, Blondie and The Tide Is High. Coming up, disco classics from Colonel Abrams and Trapped and Jermaine Stewart. And We Don't Have to Take Our Clothes Off. Up next from 1987, it's Debbie Gibson and Shake Your Love.

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album Turn Back the Clock, Johnny Hates Jazz and Shattered Dreams. Before that, from 1989, former Neighbour star Jason Donovan and Sealed with a Kiss. Up next, a lady that gave us such great songs during the 80s.

back to Slow Set with George Benson from 1983 and In Your Eyes. Well, unfortunately, that brings me to the end of this week's Back to the 80s. So it's bye for me, Nikki Power, and leaving you with Huey Lewis and the News. And If This Is It, right here on your hit studio, playing right now.

protecting. In this world that I'm in, I you wanna take pics with the belts in the ring, but don't help in the gym. Enough girls dating their biggest haters, how a boyfriend don't want her to win. Like, rare.

Rare 60s flashback about to get underway. We have some music on the way from Three Dog Night, also Bobby Rydell, The Cymbals and loads of others, and all our usual features in here, the Big Hit B-side, Motown and instrumental tracks. So lots to do, and we start off in 1966.

Well, quite strange, really, because, as we know, Sonny and Cher were married and did sort of like a duo producing songs, but that one in 1965 was actually on the record billed as just Cher, but of course Sonny was in there as well, but maybe it was the start of the fallout times that sadly came along after their success. The song called All I Really Want to Do, 65, top 10 UK, number 15 in the US. Also, the Byrds had a version of that. And we started off with a summertime song from 66 with Billy Stewart, top 20 US and 39 in the UK, as I said, for that traditional song called Summertime. Right, we continue now, and a song from Major Lance on the Rare 60s Flashback.

I think maybe we should have put a scratch alert on that old 45, and but never mind. I think we just about got away with that. Major Lance and Rhythm from 64 wasn't a hit for him in the UK, because he had that song called that, which is a bit of a strange title, called That's how it's pronounced on the label. And of course, Wayne Fontana also released that song, but Major Lance did do as well. And I think Rhythm sounds a little bit like that, as said, from 1964. Today on the show, taking a journey through the 60s decade each week. And if you're new to the programme, just like to warn you that we use original old records on here.

Do you remember the golden years of the 1960s? Those happy memories from our youth and those songs we remember hearing on the radio. We relive those days and memories every week here on the Rare 60s Flashback Show.

Well, so many records released in the 60s that failed to get any real radio play, and this show is here to bring you some of those songs. A band called the Cetaceans, and simply entitled Down Went the Curtain, issued on MGM Records in 1965. I haven't got any information about the Cetaceans, but sounding pretty good, quite a soulful sound. Heard it today on the programme. And before that, we had The Chants, who were a vocal harmony quartet. It was mostly known for its hard-rocking electric bands, and it was a mix of R&B harmony and a solid British beat tempo. They were support act for some of the biggest future stars from the Liverpool scene, including the Beatles on several occasions. They actually were a support band with the Fab Four. Talking of The Chants, the one we just played called Love a Story came from 67 on Decca. Said that one didn't chart as far as we know.

Rare 60s Flashback, playing a song from somebody called Raymond Froggatt. He was really more into the country type music, really, but that was a song that he wrote in 1968 and issued it as a single called Just a Little Bit of Love on Polydor Records, but it didn't chart for him, and not many did for Raymond Froggatt, but had several good catchy tunes out, and that one was quite a catchy one as well, so I don't quite know why that didn't chart, but depends on what radio airplay is focused on a certain record. We get B-sides here now. We go to 1970 with this one from a band called Three Dog Night. Had a sizable hit with Mama Told Me Not To Come. And then we'll flip it over and play you the B-side entitled It Ain't Easy.

style with our music policy and format extended a little bit to 1970. It gives us a chance to bring you some of those songs and the B-sides that we wouldn't have otherwise been able to have done if we'd have kept as we were. A song there called It Ain't Easy from Three Dog Night, actually written by Ray Davis of the Kinks, which was on the B-side to that sizable hit for Three Dog Night and Mama Told Me Not To Come, as I said, from 1970, from the sort of summer period, I think, if I remember correctly. Of course, Three Dog Night, the American rock band, formed in 67. The band registered 21 Billboard Top 40 hits, with three hitting number one between 69 and 75. Also, 12 gold albums they achieved. Here on the Red 60s Flashback, we plough through the 60s decade each week and bring you those lesser played tracks.

I always thought this lady had shades of Dionne Warwick in places. Someone called Jackie D. Shannon from 1966. The song we just played, entitled Come and Get Me, didn't chart for her. But another one that she did a very good job to was called What the World Needs Now is Love, which we have played on the show in the past. But we thought we'd share that one we just played with you for you today. Before that, we went right back to the start of the decade, 1960, a Columbia 45 from somebody called Bobby Rydell and Swinging School. It's a typical early 60s sound, but there it was, all part of the 60s decade. Right, now time for our instrumental track today. And we've selected the Tornadoes. They had a string of instrumentals out in the 60s. And the one we're going to play for you today was released on Decca Records in 63. And the actual track is entitled Dragonfly.

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1: Playing those songs from the 60s decade that somehow just slipped through the cracks.
0: The minor hits and those rare 60s songs that we somehow forgot about. Roger Davis is playing them for you.

another classic example of one of the rare 60s vinyl vaults records being well worn out, but we still play them on here. An old DRAM 45 from a band called Love Children, and simply entitled Easy Squeezy. That came from the back end of the 60s, 1969. Didn't chart for them, but quite a good little interesting little tune. As I said, a bit of wear on the old DRAM 45, but I think it cleaned up reasonably well. And before that, we had the Tornadoes, the English instrumental group from the 60s that acted as backing group for many of record producers Joe Meek's productions, and also for singer Billy Fury. They enjoyed several chart hits in their own right, including a UK and US number one called Telstar, named after the satellite and composed and produced by Joe Meek. The first US number one single, in fact, by a British group. We're talking of the Tornadoes. The one we played wasn't a hit for them. One of their many instrumental tracks called Dragonfly, as I said, from 63. Heads down the programme wherever you are in the world. Thanks for coming back for more each week from our studios in the UK. Time now for our two Motown tracks. And today, two relatively unknown songs that we're going to play for you. We've got one on the way from Rita Wright, and then we'll follow that with something from David Ruffin.

Well, we have to pack in so much in our little 60 minutes each week, but certainly always room for two Motown tracks. I don't think the show would be quite the same for me anyway if we didn't have a couple of those in whenever we can. David Ruffin and I've Lost Everything. Good track that, but not one of his prominent songs, or prominent Motown songs anyway. And before that, Rita Wright, sounding very much like Diana Ross, I thought. And the song we played was called I Can't Give Back the Love, came from 1968. Got any Motown that you would like us to search for in the Rare 60s collection? Then please let us know.

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little bit of Four Seasons, sort of Beach Boy running through that particular song, I thought, from a band called The Cymbals, from 65, called You're My Girl. Didn't chart for them, but I think it was worthy to have been at least a moderate hit. But there you go, here we are playing it in this particular period from way back when in the 60s. And before that, someone called Patsy Ann Noble, the Australian singer and actress who was a teenage pop singer in the early 60s. Then in November 61, she released her biggest hit called Good Looking Boy, which reached number 10 in the Melbourne and top 20 in Sydney charts. Then in 62, she moved to the UK and continued her singing career by releasing singles in the UK as well. In 65, she started her TV acting career, and one of her UK releases, entitled Who Rides the Tiger, was actually featured in an episode of Danger Man filmed on board the old wartime fort in the Thames Estuary, which was being used at that time by pirate radio station Radio 390. Remember that? Got the actual Danger Man episode, which I have watched several times. So it certainly captures the feel on board a wartime fort with a radio station on it, which we all thrive to do. Anyway, Patsy Ann Noble, the song we played was called Private Property from 1964.

0: the guy with the very powerful voice, and he's still performing today, which is, well, something which you can't really fault, really. A song called I'll Never Fall in Love Again, as issued on Decca in 67, actually went to number 2 in the UK and spent 25 weeks on the UK charts. And I actually think that song was written by Lonnie Donegan, which isn't really his style, but I think he co-wrote it with somebody else.
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Quite a big production from a band called Black Velvet. Beacon Records, that was on in 1970, and What Am I to Do? Well, that's just about it. Another show draws for a close for another week, the Rare 60s Flashback Show. 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We'll catch you the same time next week.

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It's Lee Everest here with you at the controls, taking you through the tunes, providing you the energy you need to get you into the weekend. I've got Kim K in, the one to play you very shortly, and we're going to get into the biggest party on your radio with Club Classics in hour one, starting with

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1: Kim K and Hannah Lang and Roro to get us started with for this week's Dance Party Weekly. Hope you're doing good then. Hope you're having a good weekend. Big night in, big night out, whatever you're doing. We have got the tunes for you on this week's show. It's Lee Everest here at the controls. Hope you're doing good. And a big shout out to Josh, who's got us locked in this week. Big shout out as well to Emily. Early ones into the show, first message in, online, on the website, and of course on the socials too. Here comes DOD and Domino's with Hannah Berlin on the vocal.

0: Domino's DOD is going to crop up again next, actually. Collaboration with Jax Jones on the next song we're going to play you. Double DOD on the dance party this week. Big shout out to Josie. She's locked into us. Loving the tunes this week. Big shout out as well to Miley. She's got us locked in and says Lee sounding good on the dance party this week. Got a shout out to Amy as well and Karen, who are off on holiday tomorrow morning. We've got the holiday taxes in again, all saying they're going away. Not that I'm jealous or anything like that, you know, I'm not jealous at all. On the way, I've got this for you then. Bit of Fisher and Keita Alexander, Atmosphere plays soon on the dance party. Got this as well for you. Casso, Ray Deeblock, Europe and Prada, that's on the way. Alesso, Katy Perry, When I'm Gone, the VIP re-edit. Plays soon as well on the Club Classics on this week's edition of Dance Party Weekly.
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with My Carousel, also Jax Jones, DOD and Wollstone Won't Forget You, Odd Mob on the remix on this week's Dance Party Weekly. Big shout out to Kirsty. She is also off on holiday tomorrow. Big shout out to you, man. 3:30 alarm call, 4:30 taxi. Is an hour enough? Never know if it is, you know. Have you done this 80s trend as well? I'll tell you all about it in a minute after this. It's Fisher.

0: Fisher and Keita Alexander Atmosphere playing on Dance Party Weekend. So there's a new 80s trend going on, isn't there, where you take your photo and put it into AI, ChatGPT or something, and it dresses you up and puts you in a scene like you're in the 80s. Everybody's doing it at the moment, so I've not done it yet. Might have a go at it later, though, after the show this week. Right, on the way next, then, I've got a bit of Prada for you, Casho Ray and D-Block Europe incoming.
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Casso, Ray D. World Europe on Dance Party Weekly. Big shout out to Susie. She's been in touch with us saying, loving the tunes this weekly. Can you play me something from the 90s, please? I'd love to hear Felix, Don't You Want Me, especially for you on the dance party. Here it is.

0: Loleta Holloway, Love Sensation. That's the High Tech 2006 remix playing on Dance Party Weekly, taking us nicely into this week's hottest records. And I picked this one out. It stood out to me as the one that we needed to play you this week. It's brand new from Clooney, and it's been recommended to me. I saw it on Instagram as one of the top five dance tunes coming out this week. Clooney is back with this brand new bop called Get Up and Dance. It's a real whopper of a tune. 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

Half an hour into the show for this week's edition of Dance Party Weekly. On the way very soon, our friend Darren is popping in to play around a battle of bangers. This is where we put two songs up against each other, two big classic anthems up against each other, and Darren has to pick one of the two. And I can tell you he's going to pick a whopper this week, all right? Darren is popping in. He's going to pick one or two big tunes. I can tell you, though, definitely the one he's going to pick is a whopper, all right? I know what he's going to pick already just by looking at what they've picked for me this week. So waiting for Darren to pop in to play battle of bangers in a little while. We got some great tunes on the way. This is Dance Party Weekly, the biggest party on your radio. It's Lee Everest here at the controls. And right now, Welsh

Welshin Shankard used to be plays here on Dance Party Weekly on this week's show. Big shout out to Alicia listening to us. She's got us locked in. Hello to Megan as well. She's loving the tunes this week. Big shout out to Jason. Says, Lee, you got me bopping around the car on my way to work. I want to go home and go back out clubbing, please. That's the idea. That's what we want to do on this show to you, make you want to do those sort of things. Right, let's continue with the music, shall we, on this week's episode. It's Beltzoni now. Call me. And I've also got Dua Lipa on the way. And

0: Dance Party Weekly, sounding great. On the way then, I've got music on the way from Dua Lipa, Jack Wind on the remix of Horror as Hell. That's going to play very soon. And we're inviting our friend Darren. He's in the studio. He's going to come in for a chat about two songs. We're going to pitch two songs to him. Only one gets played on Battle of the Bangers. That is coming up very shortly as well. Big shout out to Leah. She's enjoying the tunes this week and listening to us on the way out.
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0: Dua Lipa on Dance Party Weekly. Right, should we get Darren in?
1: Here comes Battle of the Bangers.
0: And here we go with our interactive game on Battle of the Bangers, where we get a lucky caller on the show here on the Dance Party to pick one of two songs. Let's find out who's in the seat this week.
1: Here comes Battle of the Bangers.
0: Welcome back, Darren. How are you doing?
2: Hello, I'm doing all right, thank you, Lee. I do feel lucky. I do feel always lucky to be on your show.
0: Well, you know, we love a bit of luckiness. We love a bit of joy as well. That was last week. Right.
2: Yeah, well.
0: Are you ready to play Battle of the Bangers? Let's do it, shall we? Let's find out which two
2: okay,
0: we got.
2: Okay, go for it.
0: Ready? Here we go.
2: I'm ready.
0: Some proper house now, and we are going to get this on. Hey boy, hey girl, things are getting dirty with this track. The Chemical Brothers, that relentless groove, enormous breakdown, and the immortal superstar DJs. Here we go. It still sounds absolutely massive when it's on the radio and in your ears as well. And it's up against this, and I'm making this deliberately difficult. This is the original superstar DJ himself, a record that builds and builds until it completely explodes. Two giants of British EDM. Darren, you can only save one for this week's Battle of the Bangers, but which one's it going to be?
2: Oh, it's got to be. No, I don't think anything, in my own humble opinion, beats the Chemical Brothers, personally.
0: Really?
2: Yeah.
0: Now, you've curved me there, because I thought you were going to go the other way, because I would have gone the other way if I was in the seat, but...
2: Would you?
0: Yeah.
2: I just think as soon as a Chemical Brothers track comes on, people pile onto the dance floor.
0: So you're locking in the Chemical Brothers then?
2: I am. I'm locking them in.
0: Wow.
2: No doubt about it. Absolutely. That is the winner for me. And that would be... You know, any time Chemical Brothers come on, I think they would beat any tune. I'd like to see any tune beat them.
0: Excellent. Darren, thanks very much for playing. We'll see you next week.
2: Thank you.
0: Cheers,
2: Lee.
0: Bye.
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3: Hey, girls. Beat boys. Superstar DJs. Here we go.

Darren's choice on Battle of the Bangers this week is the Chemical Brothers' Hey Boy, Hey Girl on Dance Party Weekly, sounding absolutely epic. And he's back next week to play for another two songs in Hour 1 of the programme. You might notice we moved it from Hour 2 to Hour 1 because we thought it's more appropriate as it's classic anthems going up against each other. And Darren's a brilliant guy. If you want to play, get in touch through the website, through the socials, or online as well. Let's get this on then. Bit of Horse Girl now.

on the remix here on Dance Party Weekly. Sounding brilliant on this week's show. Big shout out to Joshua Sain Lee. Loving the tunes this week. Thanks, man. Right, coming up towards the end of hour one of this week's show on the way. Hour two is full of current anthems. This week's tune of the week and the

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1: Here we go then, into hour two of this week's Dance Party Weekly. This hour is all about current anthems, the ones you're loving right now. Brand new tune of the week on the way as well. And Route 94, Forget the Girl, to play very shortly. First of all, let's get this on. Really popular at the moment. Moving to the Sovereign Hujel.

0: Dance anthems for the last 6 months, and also Hugel, Emmanuel Angel and Ultranate were moving to the sun. The Renner remix playing here on Dance Party Weekly. On the way, I got this for you then. Armin van Helden, Mark Knight and Dee Ramirez with You, which was the hottest record for us when it came out a few months ago. The latest from Rear Dan and Lockie, Friction, play soon on Dance Party. Lucas and Steve. Sorry, got a laugh at that. And Mike Bond on the way with this one then. It's called Be Like Bob.
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0: Go by to that Armin van Helden, Mark Knight and Dee Ramirez with you playing on this week's Dance Party Weekly.
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0: And also Milky, Just The Way You Are, Paige Tomlinson on the remix, doing the rounds in the top 40 chart at the moment, that one too. And we continue with this, Desmond and Summan with Atlantic Ocean, Echoes from the 90s, which samples Atlantic Ocean's 90s classic Waterfall. This was released a few weeks ago and we absolutely loved it on the show when we gave it a first play. Let's get it on now. Desmond and Echoes from the 90s.

Atlantic Ocean's Waterfalls, fresh from the 90s, sounding really fresh on your radio on Dance Party Weekly. Big shout out to Eloise. She says, Lee, loving the tunes this week on the dance party, hyping me up for a big workout session in the gym. Big shout out to Amanda as well, who says, Lee, off out into town tonight, and you'll give me the inspiration I need to go dancing the night away. We love that. Jason's been on as well with Luke, and they are off into town to have a few games of pool, a few beers, maybe a game of darts. I haven't played darts for years. I'm useless at it. I really am. I'd be no good on bullseye. Do you know what I mean? Right, let's get this on then. Rear Dan and Lockie now with Friction.

0: Sounding brilliant on this week's Dance Party Week. I love the way those two have teamed up for that track, and it sounds absolutely brilliant. We love it, love it, love it, love it on this week's show. On the way then, Jada G and Uncomfortable, one of my faves at the moment. Also a bit of Jordan Peake as well. Not far away from this week's Tune of the Week as well, which is from a female artist who we absolutely love. One of my absolute favourite female EDM artists from the last 20 years. She's on Tune of the Week this week very soon.
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0: Love that tune, Jada G. And she does all the moves as well. When she DJs, she's got all the moves. And she does it all really, really well. If you've ever seen a Jada G DJ set, my God, the moves that she does on that stage are just unbelievable. They really are. Right, we continue with this then. Bit of peak time from Jordan Peak now, and then it's time for Tune of the Week on this week's Dance Party Weekly.
2: It's time. It's time. It's time.
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0: Jordan Peake, Peak Time plays on this week's Dance Party Weekly, bringing us nicely into this week's Tune of the Week. I mentioned it's one of my favourite female artists from the last 20 years. She is a real staple of dance music. She's bringing out her own stuff now as well. Her name, of course, is Becky Hill, and she's released a few tracks. She's released a mini EP, and this is one of those tracks from the EP called Changes. Stood out to me when I played it, so I thought I'd showcase it this week to you.
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4: Yes, it certainly is. We're in today's anthems on the dance party. That was Lucas and Steve with Mike Bond and Be Like Bob, and also Becky Hill with Changes. This week's Tune of the Week on the show, and absolutely loving that one. Don't forget to give our sister show as well a listen to Spin-Off, ready for the weekend on a radio station near you and on demand as well. And I'm going to give you some details in the next 15 minutes of how you can listen to this show on demand on your favourite platform, your platform of choice, where you can listen to me and this show on demand. Let's get this on first, shall we? Edward Meyer and Me Without You, sampling his classic Stereo Love.

Lupo the Boy, a late release last year, In Time, and also Edward Meyer, Felicia and Vita Juno with Me Without You, sampling Stereo Love as its base. The noughties classic Stereo Love reworked into 2026 by Edward Meyer, and it sounds absolutely great. Big shout out to Connor this week, who's got us locked in. Big shout out to Dan as well, loving the tune. So Lee, going on the 10k run and got you on in the years. Matt's been in touch as well, saying, Lee, loving the show on a Saturday night on my radio. Thanks very much, guys.

0: Jazzy and Luke. Sorry. Jazzy and Luke Van Gieck. That was the hottest record for us when it came out last year on the dance party. And it's Lee Everett here at the controls. We are going to play you some music next from Ian Barras, Take Me Higher. That is on the way. And a big shout out to Emily, new listener to the show this week. Says, sounding good, Lee.
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sounding great is Ian Barras with Take Me Higher on Dance Party Weekly. We've got about another 15 minutes left with you on your radio this week. It's Lee Everest here with you at the controls. Listener back details coming very soon after this.

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Better Disciples and Grooving, sounding great on Dance Party Weekly. That was my tune of the week a few weeks ago when it came out on the show, and loving it still. And that is us out of time for this week's show. Thanks very much for your company, as always. Thanks to Darren for popping in to play Battle of the Bangers in hour one. He's back next week. We've got another billing show for you next week with Tune of the Week, Hottest Record. And very soon we're launching our vote-off for Hottest Record of the Year. We do this every year. It's launching in October for Hottest Record of the Year. Stay tuned and listen out for promos about that. And I'll see you next week. 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See you later.

0: Bennett and the Rebel Rousers, and it's called One Way
1: Left. Relaxing and listening to the tunes on Mr. G's Memorable Moments show, reliving lost memories and remembering lost loves. Hi guys, it's Alice here, listening to Mr. G's Memorable Moments show. Come and join in, great music, lots of time to relax and enjoy.

0: Please play me another memorable
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1: 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And I'll tell you something, if it was long enough, it only goes on for 4 minutes, 6 seconds. 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It's one of them sort of songs.

from the Carpenters now, and it's called For All We Know. 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

0: this blue one from level 42. It's called Lessons in Love. I think people could do them, couldn't they?
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0: Keep It Locked with Mr. G.
1: A song that's been recorded by a few people. Kings of Leon have done a version of it, Callum Scott's done a version of it, and a few other people as well. But the biggest dance one is this one from Robin. It's called Dancing on My Own.
0: Mr. G plays all the big hits. Yes, the big hits.